I've heard people say that too much of anything is not good for you, baby. But I don't know about that. There's many times that we've loved and we've shared love and made love. It doesn't seem to me like it's enough.

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It's early, but it's gonna be late. It's too early to go home, and it's a bit too late to be alone. So why don't you just...

don't deny me. I need you. Give me some music to confess this lady.

Before dying, I want to share these poems of my soul. My poems are soft green. My poems are also climbing crimson. My poems are like a wounded fawn seeking refuge in the forest.